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2: One more hot day to get through before relief arrives for the weekend. We'll start out mid to upper 70s on Friday morning. Highs near 100 in the afternoon. There will be a chance for a few spotty showers and storms as the cold front sweeps on through. And that front cools us off for the weekend. Highs near 90. Lows could be in the 60s Sunday morning. In the 2 News Weather Center, I'm Chief Meteorologist Michael Sager.
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0: Every brush stroke tells a story. Every carving holds a memory. In the heart of Tahlequah, the voices of the past are finding a new way to speak to us today. Starting April 6th, the John Hare Cultural Center and Kitu'a Museum proudly presents its first ever visual art exhibit, Kitu'a Storytelling Through Art. We're honoring the legacy of two remarkable Kitu'a tribal members, the late Ed Ratcliff and artist Roger Loftus. 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
1: One more hot day to get through before relief arrives for the weekend. We'll start out mid to upper 70s on Friday morning, highs near 100 in the afternoon. There will be a chance for a few spotty showers and storms as the cold front sweeps on through, and that front cools us off for the weekend, highs near 90. Lows could be in the 60s Sunday morning. In the 2 News Weather Center, I'm Chief Meteorologist Michael Sager.
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3: I'm John Saucier. This is a Fox News alert. President Trump announcing on Truth Social, saying there is a deal in place for Hamas to disarm. He writes, in part, today the Port of Peace reached a historic agreement for complete disarmament of Hamas and all other armed groups in Gaza. This is a monumental step, that is, towards lasting peace and security. This agreement's critical step towards Gaza finally being governed by a new Palestinian government that will work closely with the Port of Peace to help the Palestinian people. And again, this is the president writing on Truth Social. In Seattle, after heavy criticism of the city's response to a fatal shootout at a food festival last weekend, the Seattle Police Chief Sean Barnes has now resigned. The mayor, Katie Wilson, said that she was appointing Deputy Chief Andre Sales, a law enforcement veteran with more than two decades of experience, as interim chief. 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
1: One more hot day to get through before relief arrives for the weekend. We'll start out mid to upper 70s on Friday morning. Highs near 100 in the afternoon. There will be a chance for a few spotty showers and storms as the cold front sweeps on through. And that front cools us off for the weekend. Highs near 90. Lows could be in the 60s Sunday morning. In the 2 News Weather Center, I'm Chief Meteorologist Michael Sager.
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6: 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I'd love it if you join me. I think you'll like what you hear. 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
1: One more hot day to get through before relief arrives for the weekend. We'll start out mid to upper 70s on Friday morning, highs near 100 in the afternoon. There will be a chance for a few spotty showers and storms as the cold front sweeps on through. And that front cools us off for the weekend, highs near 90. Lows could be in the 60s Sunday morning. In the 2 News Weather Center, I'm Chief Meteorologist Michael Sager.
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1: Fox News, I'm Carmen Roberts. President Trump calls it a historic agreement to disarm Hamas. He announced the peace plan tonight online.
2: Provisions of the plan, he said, will result in a Palestinian government in control of Gaza with no harbor for terror groups. It would also, according to the plan, ensure security for Israel.
1: Fox's Gernal Scott. A judge in Georgia sentences the father of the Appalachian High School shooter to 15 years in prison for buying his son the gun and not getting him mental health treatment. And that is far less time than the life in prison term that Judge Nicholas Prim gave the son.
3: I still have to distinguish your acts from the malignant heart in the acts that Colt Gray committed upon the Appalachian School.
1: And Colin Gray and Colt both pleaded guilty to multiple charges. 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

My name is Jess French, pastor of Elden Baptist Church, and I listen to Doug York Gospel on Sunday from 1 p.m. to 3 p.m., and I enjoy it very much. 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
1: One more hot day to get through before relief arrives for the weekend. We'll start out mid to upper 70s on Friday morning. Highs near 100 in the afternoon. There will be a chance for a few spotty showers and storms as the cold front sweeps on through. And that front cools us off for the weekend. Highs near 90. Lows could be in the 60s Sunday morning. In the 2 News Weather Center, I'm Chief Meteorologist Michael Sager.
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1: One more hot day to get through before relief arrives for the weekend. We'll start out mid to upper 70s on Friday morning. Highs near 100 in the afternoon. There will be a chance for a few spotty showers and storms as the cold front sweeps on through. And that front cools us off for the weekend. Highs near 90. Lows could be in the 60s Sunday morning. In the 2 News Weather Center, I'm Chief Meteorologist Michael Sager.
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1: Fox News, I'm Deborah Valentine. President Trump, in a Truth Social post, says a deal has been reached to fully disarm Hamas and other armed groups in Gaza. More from Fox's Gurnell Scott.
2: Provisions of the plan, he said, will result in a Palestinian government in control of Gaza with no harbor for terror groups. It would also, according to the plan, ensure security for Israel.
1: The statement called the deal a major step towards ending the war. A sanctions package before Congress aimed at weakening Russia, China, and Iran. Ukraine's President Volodymyr Zelensky tells Fox's special report Russia has provided intelligence to Iran amid its conflict with the U.S.
3: Satellite images where American bases in the Middle East countries. They gave it. Yes, they gave it.
1: President Trump wants tariffs in the bill, which has strong bipartisan support. 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
1: One more hot day to get through before relief arrives for the weekend. We'll start out mid to upper 70s on Friday morning, highs near 100 in the afternoon. There will be a chance for a few spotty showers and storms as the cold front sweeps on through. And that front cools us off for the weekend, highs near 90. Lows could be in the 60s Sunday morning. In the 2 News Weather Center, I'm Chief Meteorologist Michael Sager.
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1: One more hot day to get through before relief arrives for the weekend. We'll start out mid to upper 70s on Friday morning. Highs near 100 in the afternoon. There will be a chance for a few spotty showers and storms as the cold front sweeps on through. And that front cools us off for the weekend. Highs near 90. Lows could be in the 60s Sunday morning. In the 2 News Weather Center, I'm Chief Meteorologist Michael Sager.
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1: News. I'm Chris DeMeo. President Trump announcing a deal has been reached for Hamas to disarm and Israel to withdraw its forces from Gaza.
2: The president said a phased implementation of his 20-point peace plan will commence with Hamas laying down arms, Israel withdrawing its troops, and Gaza patrolled by an international stabilization force working with Palestinian police.
1: Fox's Colonel Scott. There's talk of the Senate canceling its recess to pass the Save America Act. Pennsylvania Republican Senator Dave McCormick tells Fox Business's Kudlow he'll do anything to see it passed.
3: I think this reconciliation 3.0 is the likely path. It's passed the House. It doesn't have all the aspects of Save America, but has some of the critical components, voter ID, proof of citizenship. And the American people want this 85-15.
1: Democrats say the act is a power grab. 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
1: One more hot day to get through before relief arrives for the weekend. We'll start out mid to upper 70s on Friday morning, highs near 100 in the afternoon. There will be a chance for a few spotty showers and storms as the cold front sweeps on through. And that front cools us off for the weekend, highs near 90. Lows could be in the 60s Sunday morning. In the 2 News Weather Center, I'm Chief Meteorologist Michael Sager.
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1: One more hot day to get through before relief arrives for the weekend. We'll start out mid to upper 70s on Friday morning. Highs near 100 in the afternoon. There will be a chance for a few spotty showers and storms as a cold front sweeps on through. And that front cools us off for the weekend. Highs near 90. Lows could be in the 60s Sunday morning. In the 2 News Weather Center, I'm Chief Meteorologist Michael Sager.
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3: 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And that's what DRS has given me.

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1: News. I'm Deborah Valentine. President Trump on Truth Social announcing a historic agreement calling for the complete disarmament of Hamas and other groups in Gaza.
2: The president said a phased implementation of his 20-point peace plan will commence with Hamas laying down arms, Israel withdrawing its troops, and Gaza patrolled by an international stabilization force working with Palestinian police.
1: Fox's Grinnell Scott reporting. U.S. Attorney's Office announcing a huge cocaine bust. The drugs recovered from the floorboards of a commercial truck that crossed the border from Mexico into California.
3: Officers seized a total of more than 1,000 pounds, valued around $20 million.
1: Fox's Natalie Chuck reporting from Los Angeles. The truck's 44-year-old driver, a Mexican national, arrested and faces charges. The truck headed for Arizona. 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
1: One more hot day to get through before relief arrives for the weekend. We'll start out mid to upper 70s on Friday morning, highs near 100 in the afternoon. There will be a chance for a few spotty showers and storms as the cold front sweeps on through. And that front cools us off for the weekend, highs near 90. Lows could be in the 60s Sunday morning. In the 2 News Weather Center, I'm Chief Meteorologist Michael Sager.
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Well, she said she would, so I said I do. 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

0: 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You get it, Judge? I'm gonna be just... that's not funny, huh?
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1: One more hot day to get through before relief arrives for the weekend. We'll start out mid to upper 70s on Friday morning, highs near 100 in the afternoon. There will be a chance for a few spotty showers and storms as the cold front sweeps on through, and that front cools us off for the weekend. Highs near 90, lows could be in the 60s Sunday morning. In the 2 News Weather Center, I'm Chief Meteorologist Michael Sager.
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1: News. I'm Chris DeMeo. President Trump announcing a deal has been reached for Hamas to disarm.
2: The president said a phased implementation of his 20-point peace plan will commence with Hamas laying down arms, Israel withdrawing its troops, and Gaza patrolled by an international stabilization force working with Palestinian police.
1: Fox's Gernal Scott. Seattle's police chief Sean Barnes resigns under pressure from the mayor over the response to last weekend's deadly shooting at a food festival.
3: It was 5 hours before the police department and Mayor Wilson held a news conference to announce one person had been arrested. And it wasn't until Monday, 17 hours later, that officials confirmed another suspect had died at the scene and a third unidentified suspect remained missing.
1: Fox's Claudia Cowan. At least six Seattle City Council members are backing the police chief. 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
1: One more hot day to get through before relief arrives for the weekend. We'll start out mid to upper 70s on Friday morning. Highs near 100 in the afternoon. There will be a chance for a few spotty showers and storms as the cold front sweeps on through. And that front cools us off for the weekend. Highs near 90. Lows could be in the 60s Sunday morning. In the 2 News Weather Center, I'm Chief Meteorologist Michael Sager.
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3: 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I'd love it if you join me. I think you'll like what you hear. My name is Doug York. Please see me on Sunday.
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1: One more hot day to get through before relief arrives for the weekend. We'll start out mid to upper 70s on Friday morning, highs near 100 in the afternoon. There will be a chance for a few spotty showers and storms as the cold front sweeps on through, and that front cools us off for the weekend. Highs near 90, lows could be in the 60s Sunday morning. In the 2 News Weather Center, I'm Chief Meteorologist Michael Sager.
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1: 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Yeah, huh? 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
1: News. I'm Deborah Valentine. President Trump says a deal has been reached to fully disarm Hamas and all of our armed groups in Gaza.
2: In a Truth Social post, President Trump called the work of his Board of Peace a monumental step toward a lasting peace. Provisions of the plan, he said, will result in a Palestinian government in control of Gaza with no harbor for terror groups.
1: Fox's Gurnell Scott. The nomination of Attorney General nominee Todd Blanche on hold. Fox's Jared Halpern explains.
3: The vote in the Senate Judiciary Committee was postponed after Republican Senators John Cornyn and Tom Tillis demanded more information from the Justice Department about ending a weaponization fund and other elements of a settlement between the president and the IRS.
1: President Trump says he'll renominate Blanche after the midterms after Senators Cornyn and Tillis have departed Congress. 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
1: One more hot day to get through before relief arrives for the weekend. We'll start out mid to upper 70s on Friday morning, highs near 100 in the afternoon. There will be a chance for a few spotty showers and storms as the cold front sweeps on through. And that front cools us off for the weekend, highs near 90. Lows could be in the 60s Sunday morning. In the 2 News Weather Center, I'm Chief Meteorologist Michael Sager.
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1: One more hot day to get through before relief arrives for the weekend. We'll start out mid to upper 70s on Friday morning, highs near 100 in the afternoon. There will be a chance for a few spotty showers and storms as the cold front sweeps on through. And that front cools us off for the weekend, highs near 90. Lows could be in the 60s Sunday morning. In the 2 News Weather Center, I'm Chief Meteorologist Michael Sager.
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1: News. I'm Chris DeMeo. President Trump says Hamas and other armed groups in Gaza will disarm as part of the deal brokered by his Board of Peace.
2: Provisions of the plan, he said, will result in a Palestinian government in control of Gaza with no harbor for terror groups. It would also, according to the plan, ensure security for Israel.
1: Fox's Granola Scott. The first part of the deal calls for Hamas to lay down their arms and Israel's withdrawal of troops. Seattle's police chief, Sean Barnes, resigns under pressure from the mayor over the response to last weekend's deadly shooting at a food festival.
3: It was 5 hours before the police department and Mayor Wilson held a news conference to announce one person had been arrested. And it wasn't until Monday, 17 hours later, that officials confirmed another suspect had died at the scene and a third unidentified suspect remained missing.
1: Fox's Claudia Cowan. 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
1: One more hot day to get through before relief arrives for the weekend. We'll start out mid to upper 70s on Friday morning, highs near 100 in the afternoon. There will be a chance for a few spotty showers and storms as the cold front sweeps on through. And that front cools us off for the weekend, highs near 90. Lows could be in the 60s Sunday morning. In the 2 News Weather Center, I'm Chief Meteorologist Michael Sager.
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1: One more hot day to get through before relief arrives for the weekend. We'll start out mid to upper 70s on Friday morning. Highs near 100 in the afternoon. There will be a chance for a few spotty showers and storms as the cold front sweeps on through. And that front cools us off for the weekend. Highs near 90. Lows could be in the 60s Sunday morning. In the 2 News Weather Center, I'm Chief Meteorologist Michael Sager.
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My name is Jesse French, pastor of Elden Baptist Church, and I listen to Doug York Gospel on Sunday from 1 p.m. to 3 p.m., and I enjoy it very much. 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
1: Fox News, I'm Deborah Valentine. President Trump in a Truth Social post says a deal has been reached to fully disarm Hamas and other armed groups in Gaza. More from Fox's Grinnell Scott.
2: Provisions of the plan, he said, will result in a Palestinian government in control of Gaza with no harbor for terror groups. It would also, according to the plan, ensure security for Israel.
1: The statement called the deal a major step towards ending the war. At least 18 migrants have died trying to reach the Spanish enclave of Ceuta, where Spain deployed its military after thousands of people breached the border with Morocco and poured into the tiny Spanish territory. Spanish Prime Minister Pedro Sanchez is expected to join Interior Minister Fernando Grande Marlaska in a visit to Ceuta on Friday morning. In Pakistan, rescuers recovered four bodies of 10 hikers who went missing after an avalanche. 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
1: Friday brings dangerous heat before big changes arrive for the upcoming weekend. It'll feel like 105 to 115 degrees this afternoon, so limit time outside if you can. A few storms are possible later on today, with heavy rain and gusty winds as the main concerns. Get ready to enjoy a much cooler, less humid weekend with highs back in the lower 90s. From the 2 News Weather Center, I'm meteorologist Annie Brown.
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1: Friday brings dangerous heat before big changes arrive for the upcoming weekend. It'll feel like 105 to 115 degrees this afternoon, so limit time outside if you can. A few storms are possible later on today, with heavy rain and gusty winds as the main concerns. Get ready to enjoy a much cooler, less humid weekend with highs back in the lower 90s. From the 2 News Weather Center, I'm meteorologist Annie Brown.
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2: News. I'm Chris DeMeo. President Trump says Hamas and other armed groups in Gaza will disarm as part of a deal brokered by his Board of Peace.
3: Provisions of the plan, he said, will result in a Palestinian government in control of Gaza with no harbor for terror groups. It would also, according to the plan, ensure security for Israel.
2: Fox's Gernal Scott. The father of a school teacher learns his fate.
4: This is the first parent in Georgia and only the third in the country to be convicted for a mass school shooting committed by their child. And in this case, the dad gifted his then 14-year-old son an AR-15 rifle used to kill four people.
2: Fox's Madison Scarpino. Prosecutors say 55-year-old Colin Gray failed to address his son's deteriorating mental health or remove his access to guns. He was sentenced to 15 years. 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
1: Friday brings dangerous heat before big changes arrive for the upcoming weekend. It'll feel like 105 to 115 degrees this afternoon, so limit time outside if you can. A few storms are possible later on today, with heavy rain and gusty winds as the main concerns. Get ready to enjoy a much cooler, less humid weekend with highs back in the lower 90s. From the 2 News Weather Center, I'm meteorologist Annie Brown.
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1: Friday brings dangerous heat before big changes arrive for the upcoming weekend. It'll feel like 105 to 115 degrees this afternoon, so limit time outside if you can. A few storms are possible later on today, with heavy rain and gusty winds as the main concerns. Get ready to enjoy a much cooler, less humid weekend with highs back in the lower 90s. From the 2 News Weather Center, I'm meteorologist Annie Brown.
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6: Fox News, I'm CJ Papa. Major push for peace by disarming Hamas in Gaza.
7: The president says Gaza's Board of Peace was able to secure an agreement for Hamas to disarm. And if this comes into fruition, it would be a huge milestone in the 20-point plan the president unveiled in October. The president saying this agreement is a critical step towards Gaza finally being governed by a new Palestinian government that will work closely with the Board of Peace to help the Palestinian people.
6: Fox's Madeline Rivera reporting. A cabinet meeting on the schedule for the commander-in-chief.
8: For the first time, his top aides will gather at Camp David, the presidential retreat in the Maryland mountains.
6: Fox's Jared Halpern at the White House. At least 18 migrants died trying to reach the Spanish territory on its northern coast. Thousands breached the frontier with Morocco that's just across the Strait of Gibraltar. 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
9: News on the Radio Oklahoma News Network, I'm Trey Davis. The U.S. Justice Department's investigation into the city of Broken Arrow's decision in a mosque rezoning case caught the attention of the Attorney General. In the letter to the department, he says the probe is federal overreach of the First Order and argues land use decisions belong at the state and local level. The State Fraternal Order of Police, 28 county sheriffs, and multiple public employee organizations rallied behind Gettner Drummond in the Republican gubernatorial election. FOP President Mark Nelson.
10: He has consistently stood with law enforcement as we serve our communities and try to keep those who commit heinous violent crimes out of Oklahoma cities and out of Oklahoma.
9: For his part, Drummond said he would rather have the support of these public and private groups than the endorsement of 100 presidents. 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I'm Trey Davis on the Radio Oklahoma News Network.
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19: Well, good morning to you. Welcome to a Friday. Today is Friday, the 31st day of July, and looks like some cooler weather might be around the corner. We'll keep our fingers crossed for that. I've got Shannon Doherty doing a song called Sunday in the South, and we also have Joe DeMessina, Jerry Reed. Also, we've got the Forrester Sisters, so stick around for those. But first, kick it off with one from Elvis Presley, His Hand in Mine, here on Billy Country. Ooh.

0: Mamus, Moses. Sit down, Mamus. Make it count, son. About 45 minutes, I need to dip it to Louisiana.
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0: simply titled Tough. That's a great song right there. Craig Morgan, he does some good songs like that. Forster Sisters telling you all about them men. We've got the weather coming up. Keith Lawn and Garden handling that. And then we've right after that, Charlie Rich teamed up with Janie Fricke. We also have Steve Warner and Trisha Yearwood. We got some good stuff on the way, so don't you dare miss one of them. This Doug Rick and Billy Country.
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3: Friday brings dangerous heat before big changes arrive for the upcoming weekend. It'll feel like 105 to 115 degrees this afternoon, so limit time outside if you can. A few storms are possible later on today, with heavy rain and gusty winds as the main concerns. Get ready to enjoy a much cooler, less humid weekend with highs back in the lower 90s. From the 2 News Weather Center, I'm meteorologist Annie Brown.
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My name is Jesse French, pastor of Elden Baptist Church, and I listen to Doug York Gospel on Sunday from 1 p.m. to 3 p.m., and I enjoy it very much. If you haven't tuned in, try it. I believe you would enjoy it also on Billy Country 96.3 FM.

Stephen Wood right there doing one called Middle Age Rambling Man, X's and O's. That was Trisha Yearwood. That's, of course, Garth Brooks' boss. We got Aaron Tippin, Ray Price, and also Don Williams. You stay there, and I'll work hard to make you happy. This is Doug Rick.

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1: Time for the latest agricultural news. I'm Casey Shepherd, back in just a moment.
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1: Well, understanding recent USDA livestock assistant changes is pretty critical for cattle operations navigating ongoing weather volatility and market shifts. I had the opportunity to sit down with OSU's Dr. Amy Hagerman to talk about federal provisions, policy updates, and risk management tools that are designed to better support producers. USDA has announced implementation updates stemming from federal legislation passed over the summer, with several provisions offering significant benefits to Oklahoma cattle operators.
4: Yeah, so July 4th, we had an announcement from USDA that they were implementing some of the changes from the One Big Beautiful Bill last summer that were specifically for cattle producers. And I think a couple of these are going to be really big for us here in Oklahoma. We've had a lot of drought this year, right? We're a very drought-prone state, and there were some changes in the livestock forage program. Oklahoma tends to be one of the top livestock forage program users in the country, just because we have that intensity and quick drop we tend to get into drought conditions. So there were some changes. Before, you had to have 8 consecutive weeks of D2 drought in order to trigger the livestock forage program. But now they've kind of made some rules that allow that jumping in and out of drought that we tend to do over a long period of time. So you can have at least 4 out of 7 consecutive weeks or 4 consecutive weeks period to get into that first level of the LFP program. And that's retroactive to January 1, 2026. So all the drought we saw in the spring of this year, producers may be seeing some higher payment rates coming out of that.
1: Because ag policy guidelines and disaster program parameters are updated frequently, producers are encouraged to build a network of trusted advisors to make sure they stay informed. To hear more from OSU's Amy Hagerman, you can go to OklahomaFarmReport.com. That's our latest farm and ranch news. I'm Casey Shepherd on the Radio Oklahoma Ag Network.
0: Hi, this is Doug York. I'm the host of Country Gospel Music here every Sunday from 1 p.m. to 3 p.m. right here on Billy Country, 96.3 FM, 93.3 in Fort Gibson, and 1350 KTOQ in Tahlequah. I'd love it if you join me. I think you'll like what you hear. My name is Doug York. Please see me on Sunday. For you lovers of bluegrass music, we are finally bringing you a heap and helping of great bluegrass sponsored by Zomac Music at 223 South Muskogee Avenue here in town. You'll hear some of your favorite bluegrass artists as well as some you've never heard. 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

0: Someone found some songs that had never been released to radio that Don Williams had recorded and put it in a box, I guess. They found it, and we got it out there now. So I love that kind of stuff. I love Don Williams anyway. And that's some new stuff that I have never heard. That's one called A Matter of Time. You got the weather. Bob Loftus Furniture is sponsoring that. And you got me. My name is Doug York, and we got good music on the way. So stay there. Listen to what I got.
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3: Friday brings dangerous heat before big changes arrive for the upcoming weekend. It'll feel like 105 to 115 degrees this afternoon, so limit time outside if you can. A few storms are possible later on today, with heavy rain and gusty winds as the main concerns. Get ready to enjoy a much cooler, less humid weekend with highs back in the lower 90s. From the 2 News Weather Center, I'm meteorologist Annie Brown.
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1: Well, there's always been groups of people that never could see eye to eye. But I always thought if they ever had a chance to sit down and talk face to face, they might realize they got a lot in common.

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1: Yeah, Jalousie, President Trump's cabinet set to meet today at Camp David as he announces a historic agreement with Hamas to disarm and Israel to withdraw its forces from Gaza.
2: In a Truth Social post, President Trump called the work of his Board of Peace a monumental step toward a lasting peace. Provisions of the plan, he said, will result in a Palestinian government in control of Gaza with no harbor for terror groups. It would also, according to the plan, ensure security for Israel.
1: That's Fox's Grinnell Scott. Still no official reaction from Israel as for that cabinet meeting at Camp David.
3: White House Press Secretary Caroline Levitt says the site will be a lot of fun and something different for the cabinet to experience. President Trump last visited Camp David last month to celebrate Father's Day weekend with his family.
1: Fox's Jared Halpern, America's listening to Fox News.
4: News from the Radio Oklahoma News Network, I'm Ann Roberts. Questions surrounding the young Republican women of Oklahoma's financial records result in removal of the group's president. Radio Oklahoma's David McCollum with the details.
5: Brittany Anderson was removed last month as president following questions about how more than $6,000 was spent. The organization was formed last November and now, due to the possible mishandling of funds, will rebrand itself, according to the group's executive board.
4: A new emergency manager for the city of Tulsa, 28-year-old Tulsa Police Department veteran Adam Woodard, will assume the role late next month. In his new role, Woodard will be responsible for collaborating with federal, state, and local partners to maintain and develop Tulsa's emergency management functions and needs, ensuring the city is always able to respond quickly and effectively to all natural disasters and other emergencies. From the Radio Oklahoma News Network, I'm Ann Roberts.
6: 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Looking for another star from OSU? 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
9: 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Oklahoma healthcare employers are now eligible for the state's Talent Accelerator Program, expanding access to workforce development grants. The program helps cover training and upskilling costs with reimbursements of up to 80% for approved programs. Officials say the expansion aims to attract and retain more skilled healthcare workers across the state. Tinker Air Force Base is giving job seekers a closer look at civilian career opportunities during an information fair in Midwest City. The event helps attendees navigate the federal hiring process and learn what it's like to work at the installation. The American Red Cross is declaring a national blood crisis for only the second time in its history. Officials say donations have dropped to a four-year summer low, leaving supplies dangerously low. The Red Cross is urging eligible donors to give blood, especially those with type O. With the news flash, I'm Trey Westerberg, Billy Country 96.3 and 1350.
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5: Well, good morning again. We're in the 7 a.m. hour. Today is the 31st day of July, last day of the month. We got some good stuff on the way. One from Curtis Grimes, a gospel song called God's Doings. And then right after that, Rascal Flatts, Mark Chestnut. Send that out to Retha. My name is Doug Rickett. This is Billy Country, 96.3 FM, AM 1350, KTLQ in Tahlequah, and 93.3 in Fort Gibson. Here's God's Doings.

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0: That's Zach Top. He reminds me so much of Alan Jackson. You know, when Alan came on the scene, he came in with a sack full of wonderful country songs, had the voice, had the personality, and had exactly what country music needed. I appreciate Alan for sticking to his roots. But Zach Top is a lot like that. He's doing one there called South of Sanity. Sometimes, do yourself a favor, listen to Zach Top. Got the weather coming up, Infinity Roofing, and right after that, Merle Haggard. He wrote a couple songs. In fact, he wrote two songs in one night, early morning hours, and I'll play one of them. He woke up Dolly, decided he was going to call her at 3 o'clock in the morning and sang the song to her. They almost refused to let him wake her up, but they did, and he sang the song to her. I'll just play that one here in just a second. This is Doug Gork and Billy Country.
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3: Friday brings dangerous heat before big changes arrive for the upcoming weekend. It'll feel like 105 to 115 degrees this afternoon, so limit time outside if you can. A few storms are possible later on today, with heavy rain and gusty winds as the main concerns. Get ready to enjoy a much cooler, less humid weekend with highs back in the lower 90s. From the 2 News Weather Center, I'm meteorologist Annie Brown.
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0: You might have been singing along with that one, because I know Anthony over at Sooner Electronic probably was if he had his radio on. That's Old Crow Medicine Show. He likes it. I do, too. One called Wagon Wheel. We got some good stuff on the way, so don't you bail on me now. We got good classic country. We're loading them up. We're playing them right here on Billy Country.
1: 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Dallas Cowboys football safety PJ Locke is dealing with a hyperextension of his knee. There's no worry about a long-term significance of the injury, but he is going to be shut down for a few days. Quarterback Deron Bland, who set an NFL record of 5 pick sixes in 2023, but has not been the same since. Speaking with the media, he says how frustrating it's been to deal with injuries over the last couple years, but says he is full go and feels great. The Cowboys have been embracing all aspects of expectations upon this team. Quarterback Dak Prescott says the offense has a new nickname, GOTI, G-O-T-I. It stands for the greatest offense there is. 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I'm Matt Pauley with the Sports Flash on Billy Country 96.3 and 1350.
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1: First of all, I want you to know that I come from Route 4, Liberty, Mississippi. Now, that's 12 miles west of Macomb, Mississippi, 65 miles due northeast of Baton Rouge, Louisiana, and 116 miles due north of New Orleans, Louisiana. It was there that I first saw the light of day out in Amite County, September the 28th, 1926. I was born there. Now, as I grew up in that community, the only extracurricular activities that we engaged in was to go coon hunting or go to revival meeting if we had a crop laid by. And that's all we did except work. And this particular day that I want to tell you about is one evening when we were going coon hunting. We had a pack of hounds. When we went to mill with our corn to get it ground up, we'd get some ground for dog bread, and we'd get some ground for just regular corn meal for human consumption. This particular day, we wasn't too busy. All we had done is just cut down a few fence rows, shut and shelled some corn and went to mill, drew up some water because that was wash day, helped get the sow back, what rooted out from under the net wire fence, sharpened two sticks of stove wood real sharp and pegged them down over the bottom wire of the fence where the hog couldn't root out no more. And had a rat killing. If I'm lying, I'm dying. We had rat killings in those days. Well, this particular day after we got through the rat killing, I walked out on the front porch and I hollered, hey! And them dogs come out from under the house barking. They knew we was going coon hunting. And I hollered again, and my neighbor way across the sage patch hollered back. And that meant I'll meet you halfway. We met in the middle of that sage patch, and he had his dogs, old Brummy and Queen and Spot, and I had Tory and Little Red and old Trailer. And we went out into the swamps, and we started hunting. Oh, we was having such a fine time. Caught four great big ones. I heard a racket, and it scared me. And I whooped my carbide light, what I had wired to my cap around there, and I was looking in the vicinity of where I heard the racket coming from. And the beam of light hit a man right in the face, and it likened to have scared me slapped to death because we was hunting on this man's place. I said, Mr. Barron, is that you? He said, yes, Jerry. What are y'all doing? We hunting. How many have you caught? Four great big ones. He said, well, boys, glad to see you. Y'all want to spend the rest of the evening hunting with me and John. Well, I looked, and lo and behold, there was John Eubanks, a man that lived on Mr. Barron's place. John Eubanks was a great American. He was a professional tree climber. He didn't believe, I'm telling you the truth, he didn't believe in shooting no coon out of no tree. It was against his upbringing. He taught us from birth, from the day we were born till the age we could keep listening to him. Give everything a sporting chance. Whatever you do, give it a sporting chance. He'd have been a great conservationist today if he'd be here. And John said, take a crosscut saw coon hunting with you. When you tree a coon, hold the dogs and cut the tree down. Or either climb the tree and make the coon jump in amongst the dogs. Give him a sporting chance. A lot of times we climb a tree and make a coon jump in amongst 20 dogs, but at least he had the option of whooping all them dogs and walking off if he wanted to. This is strictly left up to the coon. So I said, Mr. Barron, we'd be glad to go hunting with you. You know, he was a rich man. He had sold a lot of cotton during the First World War for a dollar a pound. He had some world-renowned dogs. And we hollered three or four times, and they started hunting. And we listened, and directly, old Brummy didn't bark at nothing but a coon. He had a deep voice. And when he cut out on him, it was a coon. Don't worry about no possum or no bobcat. Brummy was running a coon. And then old Trailer and old Highball and them famous dogs of Mr. Barron's got in there with them, and old John Eubanks would holler, hey, speak to him. And my brother Sonny would holler, hey, look for him. And oh, it was beautiful. Now, y'all get this picture. About that time they treed, we rushed down into the swamps. And there the dogs were, treed up the biggest sweet gum tree in all of Amit River swamps. It was huge. You couldn't reach around this tree. There wasn't a limb on it for a while. Way up there, huge tree. And I looked around at John and I said, John, I don't believe you can climb that tree. And it hurt John's feelings. He pooched his lips out, got fighting mad. He said, there ain't a tree in all these swamps that I can't climb. And he got his Brogan shoes off and he eased up to that sweet gum tree and he hung his toenails in that bark and he got his fingernails in there and he kept easing up the tree, working his way toward that bottom limb, and he finally got to it and he started on up into this big tree. Knock him out, John. It won't be long. And John worked his way on up to the top of the tree and whoo, what a big one. And he reached around in his overalls and got that sharp stick and he drawed back and he punched the coon. But it wasn't a coon. It was a lynx. We call them souped-up wildcats in Amit County. And that thing had great big tushies coming out of its mouth and red big claws on the end of its feet. And people, that thing attacked it, John, up in the top of that tree. Whoa! You could hear John squall. What's the matter with John? I don't have no idea. What in the world's happening to John? Knock him out, John. Whoa! This thing's killing me. The whole top of the tree was shaking. The dogs got to biting the bark of the tree and fighting one another underneath the tree. And I was kicking them back. You dogs, get away. What's the matter with John? Knock him out, John. Whoa! This thing's killing me. And John knew that Mr. Barron told him a pistol in his belt to shoot snakes with. And he kept hollering, whoa, shoot this thing. Have mercy, this thing killing me. Shoot this thing. And Mr. Barron said, John, I can't shoot up in there. I might hit you. John said, well, just shoot up in here amongst us. One of us got to have some relief.
2: Little bit of fun for your Friday. That was Jerry Clark, of course, telling the coon hunting story. A funny guy right there. We got the weather coming up. Bill's Body Shop. And I got crazy blue eyes staring at me. That's Lacey J. Dalton. Today is Friday, the last day of the month, the 31st of July. Buckle up. Hang on. We got good ones on the way here on Billy Country.
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5: Friday brings dangerous heat before big changes arrive for the upcoming weekend. It'll feel like 105 to 115 degrees this afternoon, so limit time outside if you can. A few storms are possible later on today, with heavy rain and gusty winds as the main concerns. Get ready to enjoy a much cooler, less humid weekend with highs back in the lower 90s. From the 2 News Weather Center, I'm meteorologist Annie Brown.
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6: 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Catherine Brody passed away July 24th. Services are pending. Jesse Langston, age 73, passed away Sunday, July 26th. Services are currently pending. 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
9: I'm CJ Papa. President Trump gathers his cabinet today in the Maryland Mountains.
10: We know Camp David is where President Trump huddled with his senior officials right before he ordered Midnight Hammer. We know that now he does have this option for 10 to 14 days of strikes, the go big option that has been prepared by the CENTCOM commander. We don't know exactly where his head is at, but we should find out soon.
9: Fox's Peter Doocy at the White House. Besides the war in Iran, the push for peace between Hamas and Gaza and Israel, the Board of Peace says it reaches a deal for the complete disarmament of Hamas and other armed groups in Gaza. President Trump says Israel would withdraw from Gaza as the disarmament is complete. Now 60,000 migrants entering the Spanish territory in the African continent that borders Morocco. That from the territory's president. 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
11: News from the Radio Oklahoma News Network. I'm Ann Roberts. Today is expected to be one of the hottest days of the year, with temperatures expected to reach 106 degrees in central Oklahoma. The good news, there is a cold front headed this way, which should bring the humidity down and temperatures down into the 90s through the weekend. There's also a chance of some severe storms this evening. The state Ag Department is asking the federal Ag Department to cease and desist. State Capitol correspondent Trey Davis has more.
12: It's a modern day retelling of David and Goliath, with Attorney General Gettner Drummond telling USAG Todd Blanche to stay out of local decisions. At issue is the city of Broken Arrow disallowing a rezoning request for a mosque and commercial development. The DOJ informed city officials July 17th of its probe, requesting years of records, including input from private citizens.
11: 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From the Radio Oklahoma News Network, I'm Ann Roberts.
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14: 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This update brought to you by Progressive. The American Red Cross is declaring a national blood crisis for only the second time in its history. Officials say donations have dropped to a four-year summer low, leaving supplies dangerously low. The Red Cross is urging eligible donors to give blood, especially those with type O. Oklahoma healthcare employers are now eligible for the state's Talent Accelerator Program, expanding access to workforce development grants. The program helps cover training and upskilling costs with reimbursements of up to 80% for approved programs. Officials say the expansion aims to attract and retain more skilled healthcare workers across the state. Tinker Air Force Base is giving job seekers a closer look at civilian career opportunities during an information fair in Midwest City. The event helps attendees navigate the federal hiring process and learn what it's like to work at the installation. With the News Flash, I'm Trey Westerberg, Billy Country 96.3 and 1350.
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2: Hey, welcome to the 8 a.m. hour. Normally you'd have me here on Tradewinds or maybe a song request, but today that won't happen because I am out and about, maybe on my way to Branson. I may be in Branson, but I'm going to do it because we can do it and record it. I got one from Aaron Lewis, Everybody Talks to God. We've got Nitty Gritty Dirt Band, a new one from Joe Nichols I like a lot. We got George Jones, Zach Brown Band. You got me. My name is Doug York. I am your host. We're here together on Billy Country, 96.3 FM, AM 1350, KTOQ in Tahlequah, and 93.3 in Fort Gibson. And here's Aaron Lewis.

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1: Well, good morning again. Welcome to the Friday edition. Today is the last day of July, the 31st. I'm Doug York. I'm your host, and we are playing music today. And we've got one from Zach Brown Band called Toes. We got the weather also, Farmer Co-op, when you're handling that. We got Eddie Rabbit, Lee Ann Womack. That's a good one right there. You got good stuff on the way right here on Billy Country. Stay with me.

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2: Friday brings dangerous heat before big changes arrive for the upcoming weekend. It'll feel like 105 to 115 degrees this afternoon, so limit time outside if you can. A few storms are possible later on today, with heavy rain and gusty winds as the main concerns. Get ready to enjoy a much cooler, less humid weekend with highs back in the lower 90s. From the 2 News Weather Center, I'm meteorologist Annie Brown.
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That's one of my favorite groups right there. That's the Eagles doing one called Lion Eyes. We got T. Graham Brown right around the corner called The Last Resort. I got some good stuff on the way. Got some good classic country. Kitty Wells, George Strait, Vince Gill, stuff just like that. Right here where you at on Billy Country.

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2: Friday brings dangerous heat before big changes arrive for the upcoming weekend. It'll feel like 105 to 115 degrees this afternoon, so limit time outside if you can. A few storms are possible later on today, with heavy rain and gusty winds as the main concerns. Get ready to enjoy a much cooler, less humid weekend with highs back in the lower 90s. From the 2 News Weather Center, I'm meteorologist Annie Brown.
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3: News. I'm Therese Crowley. President Trump takes his cabinet to Camp David for marathon meetings in the woods. Last time he went was for Operation Midnight Hammer against Iran, but today a different peace deal is also launched.
4: Hamas appears ready, or at least willing, to lay down their arms as long as Israel agrees to finally leave the Gaza Strip. President Trump has announced this agreement is a critical step towards Gaza finally being governed by a new Palestinian government that will work closely with the Board of Peace to help the Palestinian people.
3: Fox's Peter Ducey. 60,000 migrants and counting pouring onto the shores of to Spain from Morocco, mostly men looking jubilant. After the three-mile swim, Spain mobilized the military. After its new amnesty plan attracted the migrants, the EU in shock. President Trump says, remember that picture, telling Fox, that's going to be us in 3 years if the Democrats get in. America's listening to Fox News.
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7: News from the Radio Oklahoma News Network. I'm Ann Roberts. Questions about the Young Republican Women of Oklahoma's group's financial records have led to the removal of the organization's president. Brittany Anderson was removed last month after questions were raised about more than $6,000 in spending. The group's executive board says the organization formed last November will now rebrand following concerns over possible mishandling of funds. It's worth singing about as it's almost time for the Rush Springs Watermelon Festival. Radio Oklahoma's Ken Johnson has the story.
8: It all starts Saturday, August 8th with 5 and 10K runs starting at Jeff Davis Park at 7 a.m. The festival's opening ceremony gets underway at 9 and the Watermelon Queen will be crowned at noon.
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8: Billy Country, KPLQ, and your 2 News weather forecast.
9: Friday brings dangerous heat before big changes arrive for the upcoming weekend. It'll feel like 105 to 115 degrees this afternoon, so limit time outside if you can. A few storms are possible later on today, with heavy rain and gusty winds as the main concerns. Get ready to enjoy a much cooler, less humid weekend with highs back in the lower 90s. From the 2 News Weather Center, I'm meteorologist Annie Brown.
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4: Friday brings dangerous heat before big changes arrive for the upcoming weekend. It'll feel like 105 to 115 degrees this afternoon, so limit time outside if you can. A few storms are possible later on today, with heavy rain and gusty winds as the main concerns. Get ready to enjoy a much cooler, less humid weekend with highs back in the lower 90s. From the 2 News Weather Center, I'm meteorologist Annie Brown.
5: There's a new kid in town. 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Still home to the Southside Special, as well as the Footlong Coney, Giant Burger, and the Belly Buster Monster Burger. 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
2: J. Papa, President Trump meets his cabinet shortly at Camp David, but is the U.S. military running out of weapons?
3: The Center for Strategic and International Studies is posting a concern about the depletion of U.S. armaments since the start of the war in Iran. The center is saying that some key weapons, such as Patriot missiles, interceptors, are at less than half the supply, the stockpile that they were before the war. Pentagon spokesman pushing back on that concern.
2: Fox's Steve Harrigan in Tel Aviv. President Trump says there's a deal to end the fighting between Israel and Hamas in Gaza. Hamas says it will give up its heavy equipment, but Israel must commit to stop the killing and violations and withdraw from Gaza. The Michigan primary is Tuesday. Democratic Senate candidate Abdul El Sayed campaigns today with Minnesota Congresswoman Ilhan Omar in Dearborn. 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
6: News from the Radio Oklahoma News Network. I'm Ann Roberts. Oklahoma Attorney General Gettner Drummond has penned a letter to the Department of Justice asking it to stop an investigation into the city of Broken Arrow and its handling of a proposed mosque and commercial development. Drummond says the federal inquiry exceeds its authority and interferes with local government. He calls it overreach of the first order. Tulsa has a new emergency manager, Adam Woodard. A 28-year Tulsa Police Department veteran will take over late next month. He'll work with federal, state, and local partners to keep the city prepared for natural disasters and other emergencies. Structural steel for the new hospital in Frederick is going up. The old hospital has been demolished, making way for the new hospital, which will be operated by the Comanche County Memorial Hospital. Construction should be completed by early 2027. More on these stories at RadioOklahomaNews.com. From the Radio Oklahoma News Network, I'm Ann Roberts.
7: Through the Wheat Checkoff, the Oklahoma Wheat Commission supports the efforts of wheat breeder Dr. Brett Carver and his wheat breeding team at OSU as they develop new varieties for Oklahoma and the Southern Great Plains. The newest release just announced, Wyatt.
8: The genetics will sound familiar. Half of it is Smith's Gold. Just the other half is very different. And so this is coming from Romania. The Eastern European wheat sector, that is so important to us. That genetics just fits the Great Plains, particularly the southern and central Great Plains, extremely well. I remember seeing the first set of progenies that came from that cross, and I thought, my gosh, this is just heads and shoulders visually above everything else.
7: Dr. Carver says Wyatt has tremendous yield potential.
8: You know, we need to continue to increase that yield potential so farmers still have that competitive edge.
7: The Oklahoma Wheat Commission, working hard for Oklahoma wheat producers.
9: Martina.
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16: Some people say a man is made out of mud. 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
2: Friday brings dangerous heat before big changes arrive for the upcoming weekend. It'll feel like 105 to 115 degrees this afternoon, so limit time outside if you can. A few storms are possible later on today, with heavy rain and gusty winds as the main concerns. Get ready to enjoy a much cooler, less humid weekend with highs back in the lower 90s. From the 2 News Weather Center, I'm meteorologist Annie Brown.
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1: 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I'd love it if you join me. I think you'll like what you hear. My name is Doug York. Please see me on Sunday.
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1: Friday brings dangerous heat before big changes arrive for the upcoming weekend. It'll feel like 105 to 115 degrees this afternoon, so limit time outside if you can. A few storms are possible later on today, with heavy rain and gusty winds as the main concerns. Get ready to enjoy a much cooler, less humid weekend with highs back in the lower 90s. From the 2 News Weather Center, I'm meteorologist Annie Brown.
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1: I'm Therese Crowley. President Trump arrives at camp, convening his cabinet at Camp David, and comments on the 60,000 migrants pouring onto the shores of Ceuta, Spain, telling Fox that's going to be us in 3 years if the Democrats get elected.
2: Tens of thousands of people, mostly from Morocco, surged across the border into the Spanish territory, really without anyone stopping them. The military has now been deployed to help restore order. Spain's Interior Ministry says roughly 25,000 who crossed have already returned to Morocco on a voluntary basis. Spain's prime minister, though, Pedro Sanchez, is blaming criminal networks and human traffickers.
1: Fox's Jeff Paul. The FBI and cybersecurity suspect Iran is behind the hacks of some 40 muni water systems out of Minnesota and seven states, warning that threat actors are trying to modify passwords to lock the operators out. 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
3: News from the Radio Oklahoma News Network. I'm Ken Johnson. The former police chief in Okarchee is arrested on fraud charges. Investigators accuse 52-year-old Forrest Smith, who served as a police chief from 2018 to 2024, of using another employee's notary signature stamp on an official affidavit during a city audit in April of 2024, in which he stated he had complied with the audit process. Smith has turned himself in to the Canadian County Detention Center. It is the final day to register to vote before next month's primary runoff election. Radio Oklahoma's Ann Roberts takes a look.
4: 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Voters can register online at the Oklahoma Voters Portal or in person at your county election board.
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2: Friday brings dangerous heat before big changes arrive for the upcoming weekend. It'll feel like 105 to 115 degrees this afternoon, so limit time outside if you can. A few storms are possible later on today, with heavy rain and gusty winds as the main concerns. Get ready to enjoy a much cooler, less humid weekend with highs back in the lower 90s. From the 2 News Weather Center, I'm meteorologist Annie Brown.
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0: Born and Raised Music Festival 2026, this September 17th, 18th, and 19th. Pryor, Oklahoma turns all the way up. I was the last one to know. Born and Raised Music Festival is back at Rockin' Red Dirt Ranch with a lineup built for the loud and the proud, featuring the Red Clay Strays.
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2: Friday brings dangerous heat before big changes arrive for the upcoming weekend. It'll feel like 105 to 115 degrees this afternoon, so limit time outside if you can. A few storms are possible later on today, with heavy rain and gusty winds as the main concerns. Get ready to enjoy a much cooler, less humid weekend with highs back in the lower 90s. From the 2 News Weather Center, I'm meteorologist Annie Brown.
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3: President Trump gathering his cabinet at Camp David for a stacked agenda, including Iran and a potential breakthrough in Gaza.
4: President Trump told our colleague Jackie Heinrich this morning about Iran. It's going well. All you can do is keep winning. Then eventually something will happen. But we're hitting them hard, knocking them out for a loop. He seems a lot more upbeat about this peace deal in Gaza, though, explaining the agreement will be carried out in carefully structured phases. As disarmament is completed, Israeli forces will withdraw.
3: Fox's Peter Ducey, an invasion in Spain as some 60,000 migrants from Morocco stormed the border.
5: Tens of thousands of people, mostly from Morocco, surged across the border into the Spanish territory, really without anyone stopping them. The military has now been deployed to help restore order.
3: Fox's Jeff Paul. Officials say about 25,000 people voluntarily returned to Morocco. 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
6: News of the Radio Oklahoma News Network. I'm Ken Johnson. Today is expected to be one of the hottest days of the year, with temperatures expected to reach 106 degrees in central Oklahoma. The good news, there is a cold front headed this way, which should bring the humidity down and temperatures down into the 90s through the weekend. The National Governors Association's summer meeting is underway in Oklahoma City. Governor Kevin Stitt telling us that this year's meeting is important.
7: The National Governors Association, it's a great organization that all the governors, whether you're Republican or Democrat, we come together and we talk about ideas for our state.
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15: 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Oklahoma healthcare employers are now eligible for the state's Talent Accelerator Program, expanding access to workforce development grants. The program helps cover training and upskilling costs with reimbursements of up to 80% for approved programs. Officials say the expansion aims to attract and retain more skilled healthcare workers across the state. Tinker Air Force Base is giving job seekers a closer look at civilian career opportunities during an information fair in Midwest City. The event helps attendees navigate the federal hiring process and learn what it's like to work at the installation. The American Red Cross is declaring a national blood crisis for only the second time in its history. Officials say donations have dropped to a four-year summer low, leaving supplies dangerously low. The Red Cross is urging eligible donors to give blood, especially those with type O. With the news flash, I'm Trey Westerberg, Billy Country 96.3 and 1350.
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4: One more afternoon of extreme heat before relief arrives. Today's highs will be over 100 for most locations across eastern Oklahoma. A feel like temperature up to 115 degrees and extreme heat warning in effect until about 9 p.m. A few pop-up thunderstorms may occur south of I-44 through the evening. They could have some strong and gusty winds as well. In the 2 News Weather Center, I'm meteorologist Mike Grogan.
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9: Well, my daddy left home when I was 3, and he didn't leave much to Ma and me. Just this old guitar and an empty bottle of booze. Now, I don't blame him because he run and hid, but the meanest thing that he ever did was before he left, he went and named me Sue. Well, he must have thought that it was quite a joke, and it got a lot of laughs from lots of folks. Seems I had to fight my whole life through. Some gal would giggle and I'd get red, and some guy'd laugh and I'd bust his head. I'll tell you, life ain't easy for a boy named Sue.

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I tell you, I've fought tougher men, but I really can't remember when. He kicked like a mule and he bit like a crocodile. I heard him laugh and then I heard him cussing. He went for his gun and I pulled mine first. He stood there looking at me and I saw him smile. He said, son, this world is rough, and if a man's gonna make it, he's gotta be tough. And I know I wouldn't be there to help you along. So I give you that name and I said goodbye. I knew you'd have to get tough or die. And it's that name that helped to make you strong. Yeah. He said, now you just fought one hell of a fight, and I know you hate me and you got the right to kill me now, and I wouldn't blame you if you do. 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

0: 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And if I ever have a son, I think I'm gonna name him Bill or George, anything but Sue. I still ain't that man.
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2: One more afternoon of extreme heat before relief arrives. Today's highs will be over 100 for most locations across eastern Oklahoma. A feel like temperature up to 115 degrees and extreme heat warning in effect until about 9 p.m. A few pop-up thunderstorms may occur south of I-44 through the evening. They could have some strong and gusty winds as well. In the 2 News Weather Center, I'm meteorologist Mike Grogan.
3: 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Baseball, the Texas Rangers fall short yesterday. They end up losing to the Tampa Bay Rays by a 3-2 score. And now the Rangers, they are going to travel to Houston to open up a weekend series against the Astros. Pitching matchup tonight for the Rangers, it'll be right-hand pitcher Nathan Eovaldi. He comes in 10-8 with a 4.05 ERA. He'll be opposed by Astros right-hander Hunter Brown, who's 2-1 with a 3.45 ERA. Cardinals lose in 10 innings to the Cubs yesterday, 4-2. Second straight extra inning game. The Cardinals won a couple days ago, but Chicago took 3 of 4 in the series. Cardinals play in Toronto tonight. Kyle Leahy on the mound. He enters with a 7-4 record.
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1: Fox News, I'm Therese Crowley. Gone to camp. President Trump convening his cabinet at the Woody Retreat of Camp David, Maryland, reporting Iran is doing very poorly in the war. But the FBI suspects Iran is launching cyber attacks and maybe behind the attacks of some 40 muni water systems in Minnesota.
2: In Minnesota, there was a cyber attack, and they blame it on Iran. I don't think so. I blame it on Minnesota because they're grossly incompetent.
1: And declaring we have the strongest border in American history. No people across the southern border in 15 months. Earlier, commenting on the 60,000 migrants swarming the beaches of Ceuta, Spain from Morocco, telling Fox that's going to be us in 3 years if the Democrats get elected. The Democrat socialist frontrunner for Wisconsin governor, Francesca Hong, tells Fox she does not support defunding police or the Pentagon. 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
3: News from the Radio Oklahoma News Network. I'm David McCollum. Love County deputies found a charred body while responding to a grass fire. The deputies were called out to the fire north of Burneyville, along with fire departments. The body appeared to be that of a man. His identity has not been released. A research team at OU has developed a new tool to hopefully provide critical information for earlier weather warnings. Drones.
4: Measurement stations are only taking measurements at the surface level, but with drones, we can augment this beyond just surface and go up in the sky much higher and collect more frequent data.
3: The OU team is working with industry partners to transition the research prototype into a commercial product for weather researchers and forecasters. Each drone costs about $10,000. 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
1: One more afternoon of extreme heat before relief arrives. Today's highs will be over 100 for most locations across eastern Oklahoma. A feel-like temperature up to 115 degrees and extreme heat warning in effect until about 9 p.m. A few pop-up thunderstorms may occur south of I-44 through the evening. They could have some strong and gusty winds as well. In the 2 News Weather Center, I'm meteorologist Mike Grogan.
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perfect country and western song. I wrote him back a letter and I told him it was not the perfect country and western song because he hadn't said anything at all about mama or trains or trucks.

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How do we know? Well, we asked. And the number one reason was the food.

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1: I was on the outskirts of a little southern town, trying to reach my destination before the sun went down. The old CB was blaring away on channel 19 when there came a little boy's voice on the radio line. And he said, "Breaker 19, is anyone there? Come on back, truckers, and talk to Teddy Bear." Well, I keyed the mic and I said, "You got it, Teddy Bear." And the little boy's voice came back on the air. "Appreciate the break. Who we got on that end?" I told him my handle, and then he began. "Now, I'm not supposed to bother you fellas out there. Mom says you're busy, and for me to stay off that..."

0: air. 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'Cause that's about all I can do. I'm crippled and I can't walk. I came back and told him to fire up that mic, and I'd talk to him as long as he liked. This was my dad's radio, the little boy said, but I guess it's mine and mom's now, 'cause my daddy's dead. Dad had a wreck about a month ago. He was trying to get home in a blinding snow. Mom has to work now to make ends meet, and I'm not much help with my two crippled feet. She says not to worry, that we'll make it all right, but I hear her crying sometimes late at night. You know, there's one thing I want more than anything else to see. Oh, I know you guys are too busy to bother with me, but you see, my dad used to take me for rides when he was home. But I guess that's all over now since my daddy's gone. Not one breaker came on the old CB as that little crippled boy talked with me. I tried hard to swallow a lump that just wouldn't stay down as I thought about my boy back in Greenville town. Dad was going to take Mom and me with him later on this year. Well, I remember him saying, "Someday this old truck will be yours, teddy bear." But I know I'll never get to ride an 18-wheeler again. But this old base will keep me in touch with all my trucker friends. Teddy bear's going to back on out now and leave you alone, 'cause it's about time for Mom to come home. But you give me a shout when you're passing through, and I'll sure be happy to come back to you. Well, I came back and I said, "Before you go, 1010, what's your home 20, little CB friend?" Well, he gave me his address and I didn't once hesitate, 'cause this hot load of freight is just gonna have to wait. I turned that truck around on a dime and headed straight for Jackson Street 229. And as I rounded the corner, oh, I got one heck of a shock. 18-wheelers were lined up for three city blocks. Well, I guess every driver for miles around had caught Teddy Bear's call. And that little crippled boy was having a ball. For as fast as one driver would carry him in, another would carry him to his truck and take off again. Well, you better believe I took my turn at riding Teddy Bear. And then I carried him back in and put him down in his chair. And buddy, if I never live to see happiness again, I want you to know I saw it that day in the face of that little man. We took up a collection for him before his mama got home, and each driver said goodbye, and then they were all gone. He shook my hand with a mile-long grin and said, "So long, Tucker. I'll catch you again." Yeah, I hit that interstate with tears in my eyes. And I turned on the radio, and I got another surprise. Breaker 19 came a voice on the air. "Just one word of thanks from Mama Teddy Bear. We wish each and every one a special prayer for you, 'cause you just made my little boy's dream come true. I'll sign off now before I start to cry. May God ride with you. 10-4. And goodbye."
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1: One more afternoon of extreme heat before relief arrives. Today's highs will be over 100 for most locations across eastern Oklahoma. A feel-like temperature up to 115 degrees and extreme heat warning in effect until about 9 p.m. A few pop-up thunderstorms may occur south of I-44 through the evening. They could have some strong and gusty winds as well. In the 2 News Weather Center, I'm meteorologist Mike Grogan.
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1: CA 2 days after the United States resumed airstrikes on Iranian-backed targets in response to an attempted surprise ballistic missile attack on American forces, President Trump had a cabinet meeting at Camp David. Here's what he had to say.
2: Iran is doing very poorly. Just in case you read incorrect stories, they're doing very, very poorly. They're having a hard time. They've been very dishonest. They've been very dishonorable to deal with.
1: Vice President J.D. Vance, he was also there. He highlighted early initiatives by the administration's newly formed task force to eliminate fraud.
3: We have identified $230 billion of fraud that's being perpetrated against the American people, and we have halted already $56 billion of that.
1: The vice president has been leading administration efforts to combat fraud affecting entitlement programs like Medicaid while actively monitoring alleged multi-billion dollar fraud schemes under investigation. 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
9: News from the Radio Oklahoma News Network. I'm David McCollum. Love County deputies found a charred body while responding to a grass fire. The deputies were called out to the fire north of Burneyville, along with fire departments. The body appeared to be that of a man. His identity has not been released. A research team at OU has developed a new tool to hopefully provide critical information for earlier weather warnings, drones.
10: Measurement stations are only taking measurements at the surface level, but with drones, we can augment this beyond just surface and go up in the sky much higher and collect more frequent data.
9: 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Each drone costs about $10,000. 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

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It's the Afternoon Drive. Jason Mathis hanging out with you right up until 7 o'clock tonight, playing all the hits like Gene Watson and Love in the Hot Afternoon on the Afternoon Drive on Billy Country.

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0: 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Hey, extreme heat warning in effect today until 9 o'clock. Heat index values as high as 110 degrees. And, the cool down, it's coming tomorrow and Sunday. But when we get to Monday, guess what? We're back into the 90s again. We're going to check out your 2 News weather forecast. It's coming up next, and it's being brought to you by the great folks at Bill's Body Shop. When we come back, if you got the money, I got the time. Willie on the way on the Afternoon Drive on Billy Country.
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3: One more afternoon of extreme heat before relief arrives. Today's highs will be over 100 for most locations across eastern Oklahoma. A feel-like temperature up to 115 degrees and extreme heat warning in effect until about 9 p.m. A few pop-up thunderstorms may occur south of I-44 through the evening. They could have some strong and gusty winds as well. In the 2 News Weather Center, I'm meteorologist Mike Grogan.
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0: Mark Gibson going to be taking the stage from 8 until 11 at Kroner and Bear. So go out there and enjoy some live music to get your weekend started off right. Stick around after the break. It's Dina Carter. How do I get there? On the Afternoon Drive on Billy Country.
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0: 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Your 2 News weather forecast, it's coming up next. And some George Jones, Debbie Boone, and Martina McBride on the way as we move right into the 3 o'clock hour on Billy Country.
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2: One more afternoon of extreme heat before relief arrives. Today's highs will be over 100 for most locations across eastern Oklahoma. A feel like temperature up to 115 degrees and extreme heat warning in effect until about 9 p.m. A few pop-up thunderstorms may occur south of I-44 through the evening. They could have some strong and gusty winds as well. In the 2 News Weather Center, I'm meteorologist Mike Grogan.
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6: Fox News, I'm Tom Graham. Emergency crews responding to a fighter jet crash at a military base in Southern California. Fox's Natalie Chuck.
7: Officials are confirming to Fox that this is happening on Miramar, that Air Force base down there, the Marine Corps Air Station base. Reports of this crash started coming in around 10 o'clock this morning. It is believed to be an F-35.
6: Now, the pilot safely ejected. No word on a cause of the crash. Hamas has confirmed it will disarm as part of a newly announced Gaza peace deal. President Trump praising the agreement.
8: President Trump really underscoring the importance of this agreement with Hamas to disarm in Gaza. Really saying it's basically a historic move and how difficult, unprecedented it's been to achieve. President Trump also saying that Israel is on board with the move.
6: Fox's Steve Harrigan. 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
14: 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I'm David McCollum. 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

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Jim Reeves, and this is it. Don't forget, extreme heat warning in effect until 9 o'clock tonight, so keep an eye on the weather, stay hydrated, find a cool place to be, and stay aware of those heat stroke symptoms that you may get. Here's Alabama, Lady Down in Love on the Afternoon Drive on Billy Country.

across that silver screen. And I ain't that picture in your head of all these modern day wannabes. I'm just proud that I can say I don't wear this hat for show or fame. And if you don't like who I am, you got mama and daddy and a good Lord.

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0: 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It's the Afternoon Drive, and Megan Maroney coming to the BOK Center in Tulsa, August 15th. Get your tickets now, 7 o'clock showtime, and another big show coming up in August as well. Vince Gill going to be at the Cove at the River Spirit Casino, 8 o'clock showtime for that one. It'll be a good one to go see. Don't go anywhere. Your 2 News weather forecast coming up next, brought to you by Mark Hodson State Farm, and some Tanya Tucker on the way with Lizzie and the Rain Man on Billy Country.
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5: Billy Country, KTLQ, and your 2 News weather forecast.
6: One more afternoon of extreme heat before relief arrives. Today's highs will be over 100 for most locations across eastern Oklahoma. A feel like temperature up to 115 degrees and extreme heat warning in effect until about 9 p.m. A few pop-up thunderstorms may occur south of I-44 through the evening. They could have some strong and gusty winds as well. In the 2 News Weather Center, I'm meteorologist Mike Grogan.
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1: 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I'd love it if you join me. 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

0: 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It's the Afternoon Drive. I'm Jason Mathis. Thanks for tagging along with me. Your 2 News weather forecast coming up next. Dance and Barbara Mandrell and Sammy Kershaw on the way as we move right into the 4 o'clock hour on Billy Country.
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2: One more afternoon of extreme heat before relief arrives. Today's highs will be over 100 for most locations across eastern Oklahoma. A feel-like temperature up to 115 degrees, an extreme heat warning in effect until about 9 p.m. A few pop-up thunderstorms may occur south of I-44 through the evening. They could have some strong and gusty winds as well. In the 2 News Weather Center, I'm meteorologist Mike Grogan.
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1: News, I'm John Saucier. 2 days after the United States resumed airstrikes on Iranian-backed targets in response to an attempted surprise ballistic missile attack on American forces, President Trump holding a cabinet meeting at Camp David.
2: Iran is doing very poorly, just in case you read incorrect stories. They're doing very, very poorly. They're having a hard time. They've been very dishonest. They've been very dishonorable to deal with.
1: The mayor of Seattle, Katie Wilson, apologizing to the public after her so-called communications failures in the aftermath of a deadly shooting earlier this week. She also announced that the police chief, Sean Barnes, has resigned.
3: Our after-action review of the city's communications with the public and the media revealed real gaps. Information could and should have gone out much faster through social media, the emergency alert system, the SPD blotter, and or an off-site press conference.
1: The shooting left three people dead, including two innocent bystanders, wounded four others, including a two-year-old child. America, listening to Fox News.
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7: News from the Radio Oklahoma News Network. I'm David McCollum. Infinity One Oklahoma Spaceport was the site of recent flight testing for Boeing aircraft's largest 737 MAX, the 737-10. The State Space Industry Development Authority hosted the 18-day flight test at the Burns Flat facility. Boeing needed a dedicated airfield for specialized flight testing, and the spaceport's 2.5-mile-long runway, open airspace, and ample ground equipment space were cited as reasons Boeing brought the project to the Sooner State. A big push for pet adoption starts this weekend. Radio Oklahoma's Ken Johnson with the details.
8: Aimed at reducing the overcrowding at its animal shelter, Tulsa Animal Services is waiving adoption fees during the month of August. Every adopted animal will receive spay or neuter surgery, vaccinations, a microchip, and heartworm preventative for the first month.
7: 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For the Radio Oklahoma News Network, I'm David McCollum.
9: So you said there's an unclaimed property program in Oklahoma. What is that?
10: In the Treasury Department, there is an unclaimed property division, and that's basically like the lost and found bin for people's valuables in the state of Oklahoma.
9: So if I forgot to change my address and I had a check that I never received, is that something that would be there?
10: It could be. 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
9: Yeah, it's a lot of money.
10: Big check.
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14: The American Red Cross is declaring a national blood crisis for only the second time in its history. Officials say donations have dropped to a four-year summer low, leaving supplies dangerously low. The Red Cross is urging eligible donors to give blood, especially those with type O. Oklahoma healthcare employers are now eligible for the state's Talent Accelerator Program, expanding access to workforce development grants. The program helps cover training and upskilling costs with reimbursement. reimbursements of up to 80% for approved programs. Officials say the expansion aims to attract and retain more skilled healthcare workers across the state. Tinker Air Force Base is giving job seekers a closer look at civilian career opportunities during an information fair in Midwest City. The event helps attendees navigate the federal hiring process and learn what it's like to work at the installation. With the News Flash, I'm Trey Westerberg, Billy Country 96.3 and 1350.
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Stepping into the 4 o'clock hour on Billy Country, 96.3 FM, AM 1350, KTLQ and Tahlequah, 93.3 FM in Fort Gibson. That's Tammy Wynette's Take Me to Your World. It is the afternoon drive, the Friday edition. We are getting close to the weekend and wrapping up July today and August coming up tomorrow. That means just a couple of weeks and the kids are back in school. Here's Kenny Rogers, Dolly Parton, Islands in the Stream on the afternoon drive on Billy Country.

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0: might just be a good weekend for it. Pontoon, that's Little Big Town on the Afternoon Drive on Billy Country, 96.3 FM, AM 1350 KTOQ in Tahlequah, 93.3 FM in Fort Gibson. As we take a look at some birthdays on this day, Kurt Gowdy, the sportscaster that called the Boston Red Sox, he was born on this day in 1919, passed away in 2006 at the age of 86. Also on today, Mark Cuban, the internet billionaire, owns an NBA team, the Dallas Mavericks, as well as a movie distribution company and Access TV. Also on Shark Tank, he's turning 68 years old today. Actor Wesley Snipes turned 64. Country singer Florida's Chad Brock turned 63. And J.K. Rowling, the author, turning 61 years old today. Superman Dean Cain turned 60. And Zach Brown turns 48 years old today. That's a look at some birthdays on this 31st day of July. If you're celebrating a birthday or an anniversary, happy birthday, happy anniversary to you. Stick around for your 2 News weather forecast brought to you by Chris's Quick Lube. And some Ed Bruce coming up with my first taste of Texas on the Afternoon Drive on Billy Country.
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3: One more afternoon of extreme heat before relief arrives. Today's highs will be over 100 for most locations across eastern Oklahoma. A feel-like temperature up to 115 degrees and extreme heat warning in effect until about 9 p.m. A few pop-up thunderstorms may occur south of I-44 through the evening. They could have some strong and gusty winds as well. In the 2 News Weather Center, I'm meteorologist Mike Grogan.
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0: 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Hey, all NFL teams have started their training camps, which means fans of all NFL teams have reasons for optimism. All teams are equal right now. No wins, no losses. Of course, there's training camp injuries to keep an eye on, but it's mostly happy thoughts for anyone rooting for a team these days. Even though the teams are equal right now, the odds? Well, guess what? Vegas don't see them equally. A rundown of the top five teams with the best odds is the Rams at 500 over and the Bills at 1,000 over. Tied for third is the Baltimore Ravens and the Seahawks at 1,100 over and the Kansas City Chiefs, number five, with 1,500 over. And while winning a Super Bowl would be exciting for all teams, it's even more exciting for a team to win their first Super Bowl. And the top five teams with the best chance this season, number one, the Buffalo Bills. Number two, Detroit Lions, Houston Texans at three, Cincinnati at number four, and the Chargers come in at number five. So who are you rooting for this year? Don't go anywhere. Clint Black coming up when my ship comes in on the afternoon drive on Billy Country.
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0: Wrapping up an O-Talk triple play on Billy Country with Dwight Yoakam and Honky Tonk Man. Don't go anywhere. Your 2 News weather forecast on the way, brought to you by Bob Loftus Furniture and some Eddie Rabbit, Chris Ledoux, and George Strait on the way as we move right into the 5 o'clock hour on Billy Country.
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3: One more afternoon of extreme heat before relief arrives. Today's highs will be over 100 for most locations across eastern Oklahoma. A feel like temperature up to 115 degrees and extreme heat warning in effect until about 9 p.m. A few pop-up thunderstorms may occur south of I-44 through the evening. They could have some strong and gusty winds as well. In the 2 News Weather Center, I'm meteorologist Mike Grogan.
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1: Fox News, I'm Tom Graham. Hamas confirming it will disarm as part of a Gaza peace deal announced by President Trump.
2: If you go 4 months ago, 5 months ago, a deal like that would have been impossible. So it's a big step for the Middle East, and people are really impressed by it.
1: Now, as part of the deal, Israel will have to end its strikes and withdraw from the Gaza Strip. Israeli leaders have not officially commented on the deal brokered by the Trump administration. California will soon have one of the highest state minimum wages in the country. Fox's Kristen Goodwin in L.A.
3: California Governor Gavin Newsom revealing the state's minimum wage will increase to $17.40 an hour on January 1st of 2027, up from $16.90.
1: That's more than twice as high as the federal minimum wage, which has been in place for quite some time at $7.25 an hour. 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
4: News on the Radio Oklahoma News Network, I'm Trey Davis. A Texas man dies in Lake Eufaula after jumping from a boat and never resurfacing. Authorities say it's unclear why 43-year-old Brandon Shipman jumped from the ski boat. This is the third drowning at Lake Eufaula this year. A St. Francis Hospital Tulsa Cafe employee is accused of stealing more than $130,000 between 2022 and 2025. Jenny Palacios is accused of voiding paid transactions and taking an equal amount of cash from the register. A research team at OU has developed a new tool to hopefully provide critical information for earlier weather warnings, drones.
5: With drones, we can augment this beyond just surface and go up in the sky much higher and collect more frequent data.
4: The OU team is working with industry partners to transition the research prototype into a commercial product for weather researchers and forecasters. For more news, visit RadioOklahomaNews.com. I'm Trey Davis on the Radio Oklahoma News Network.
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7: In the Treasury Department, there's an unclaimed property division, and that's basically like the lost and found bin for people's valuables in the state of Oklahoma.
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6: Yeah, it's a lot of money.
7: A big check.
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12: 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This update brought to you by Progressive. Oklahoma healthcare employers are now eligible for the state's Talent Accelerator Program, expanding access to workforce development grants. The program helps cover training and upskilling costs with reimbursements of up to 80% for approved programs. Officials say the expansion aims to attract and retain more skilled healthcare workers across the state. Tinker Air Force Base is giving job seekers a closer look at civilian career opportunities during an information fair in Midwest City. The event helps attendees navigate the federal hiring process and learn what it's like to work at the installation. The American Red Cross is declaring a national blood crisis for only the second time in its history. Officials say donations have dropped to a four-year summer low, leaving supplies dangerously low. The Red Cross is urging eligible donors to give blood, especially those with type O. With the News Flash, I'm Trey Westerberg, Billy Country 96.3 and 1350.
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doors and squeal the tires. It's 5 o'clock on a Friday. Time for you to get your weekend started off right. And Hank Sr. gets you out the door today with Lovesick Blues. And, hey, thanks for letting us be the soundtrack for your weekend. You can keep it tuned right here for all the classic country favorites like Restless Heart and Mendin' Fences on the afternoon drive on Billy Country.

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My name is Jess French, pastor of Elden Baptist Church, and I listen to Doug York Gospel on Sunday from 1 p.m. to 3 p.m., and I enjoy it very much. 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

0: 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And what's the fastest you've ever seen somebody go from rich to broke, and what caused it? Drinking and gambling, that's the number one answer. And quit a job, spend a load of money on traveling and fancy cars, open a restaurant, medical bills, day trading. Divorce is also on the list. Don't go anywhere after the break. It's John Denver. Take me home, country roads. 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
2: Just in time for the weekend, a cool down moving on in. We'll see temperatures close to 70 for Saturday morning, and then highs holding upper 80s to around 90 in the afternoon. Beautiful day with a north wind at about 10 to 20 miles per hour. Those highs will be back up into the low 90s for your Sunday plans. In the 2 News Weather Center, I'm Chief Meteorologist Michael Sager.
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Today is Lifeguard Appreciation Day, a big day to say thank you to those keeping us safe in the water as they sit out in this hot, hot Friday. And it's also National Mutt Day today and National

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0: 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That's Ronnie Millsaps in love. It is the afternoon drive. Don't go anywhere. Your 2 News weather forecast coming up next, brought to you by Infinity Roofing, and some Dolly on the way with Mel McDaniel. Sawyer Brown taking us right into the 6 o'clock hour on Billy Country.
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3: Just in time for the weekend, a cool down moving on in. We'll see temperatures close to 70 for Saturday morning, and then highs holding upper 80s to around 90 in the afternoon. Beautiful day with a north wind at about 10 to 20 miles per hour. Those highs will be back up into the low 90s for your Sunday plans. In the 2 News Weather Center, I'm Chief Meteorologist Michael Sager.
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3: News. I'm John Saucier. A couple days after the U.S. resumed airstrikes on Iranian-backed targets in response to an attempted surprise ballistic missile attack on American forces, President Trump spoke during a cabinet meeting at Camp David.
4: Iran is doing very poorly. Just in case you read incorrect stories, they're doing very, very poorly. They're having a hard time. They've been very dishonest. They've been very dishonorable to deal with.
3: Spain's dealing with the fallout from a massive border rush of tens of thousands of migrants. Tennessee Senator Bill Hagerty telling Fox Business this is a preview of what could happen to the United States if Democratic Socialists take charge.
5: This Socialist Workers Party in Spain, a leftist socialist organization, is taking control of that country. This is what you get. A liberal judiciary. This is what you get. It's an invitation to these people to overrun their country. I think all of Europe should be on alarm.
3: Spanish authorities say that half of these people have now been deported. America's listening to Fox News.
6: 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I'm Trey Davis. Only about 10% of qualifying Oklahomans receive an annual lung screening exam. Dr. Mark Descher with OU Health says Oklahoma has one of the highest lung cancer mortality rates in the nation.
7: So we are trying to go to those locations where there is a high rate of lung cancer or high rate of smoking.
6: TSET is funding the HOPE initiative to bring a mobile lung cancer screening unit to eligible Oklahomans at no cost. 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For a low-dose chest CT scan, visit okhelpline.com. Authorities are withholding additional information regarding the medical emergency death of Major Jamie McGuckin of the Oklahoma County Jail. He was a 15-year veteran of the sheriff's office. For more news, visit radiooklahomanews.com. I'm Trey Davis on the Radio Oklahoma News Network.
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It's the Afternoon Drive. Jason Mathis in with you on this 6 o'clock hour. Good evening to you. Do you have big, big plans tonight? Well, guacamole needs to be on the menu because it is National Avocado Day. Here's Kathy Matea, Going Gone on the Afternoon Drive on Billy Country.

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come back, it's up to you. But remember, I won't allow the things you used to do. You're gonna have to toe the mark and walk the line. This time will be the last time.

0: 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That's Tracy Byrd. Don't take her. She's all I got. Paying a little homage to Johnny Paycheck with that one. Hey, I hope you are having a great day. Don't forget, check out the Billy Country Facebook page. You can like the page, share the page, and there's always contests where you can win some cool stuff. Your 2 News weather forecast coming up next, brought to you by Bob Loftus Furniture and Sonny James on the way on the afternoon drive on Billy Country.
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3: Just in time for the weekend, a cool down moving on in. We'll see temperatures close to 70 for Saturday morning, and then highs holding upper 80s to around 90 in the afternoon. Beautiful day with a north wind at about 10 to 20 miles per hour. Those highs will be back up into the low 90s for your Sunday plans. In the 2 News Weather Center, I'm Chief Meteorologist Michael Sager.
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0: 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Happy Friday to you, weekend bound. Jason Mathis with you, the last day of July. So how is your summer going? Have you, anything really great, disappointing maybe, anything you still want to do? Speaking of summer, a new survey finds Americans are spending nearly $400 every summer weekend, and they try to balance having fun with the realities of a tight budget. The poll found that half say socializing is their biggest summer expense, with dining out, trips to the beach or park, and movie nights, parties, and road trips topping the list, but the cost taking a toll. 60% say having a social life getting harder to afford. Nearly three-quarters feel their income is holding them back from doing everything they wanted this summer. And more than half have taken extra side work or side hustles just to keep up. Even so, most Americans say spending quality time face-to-face with their friends and family are essential for their well-being. So what about you? Are you doing some fun stuff this summer, or do you have any regrets about it? Don't go anywhere. Joe Diffie coming up after the break with John Deere Green on the Afternoon Drive on Billy Country.
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0: 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It is time for me to get out of here on your Friday. We'll get together again on Monday, same time, same place for another edition of the afternoon drive. Until then, remember, if you see somebody without a smile, give them a little bit of yours and make your days legendary. Your 2 News weather forecast coming up next, brought to you by Mark Hodson, State Farm. And be sure to catch a Sports Flash, George Jones, Billy Joe Shaver, and Miranda Lambert on the way as we move to the 7 o'clock hour on Billy Country. Have a great evening and a great weekend. Stay safe, and I'll talk to you on Monday.
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6: Billy Country, KPLQ, and your 2 News weather forecast.
7: Just in time for the weekend, a cool down moving on in. We'll see temperatures close to 70 for Saturday morning, and then highs holding upper 80s to around 90 in the afternoon. Beautiful day with a north wind at about 10 to 20 miles per hour. Those highs will be back up into the low 90s for your Sunday plans. In the 2 News Weather Center, I'm Chief Meteorologist Michael Sager.
8: 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Oral Roberts Basketball announcing the conference schedule for the upcoming season. The 14-game league slate will feature 7 home games. Oral Roberts will open up Summit League play with a pair of home games welcoming in South Dakota on Thursday, January 7th, and then they will host South Dakota State on Saturday, January 9th. They will close out the regular season with road games at Omaha on Thursday, February 18th, and then at St. Thomas on Sunday, February 21st. They'll wrap up the conference schedule at home against Kansas City on February 27th, and then the Summit League Basketball Championship is scheduled for March 4th through the 7th. The women's basketball team announcing their conference schedule as well.
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1: News. I'm Carmen Roberts. The Justice Department moves to dismiss the criminal case against Olympian David Hearn for allegedly vandalizing the reflecting pool. The court filing today shows that the DOJ admits the damage was the result of flawed installation. President Trump orders fresh attacks on Iran as he tries to get Tehran to surrender. Fox's Steve Harrigan is in Tel Aviv.
2: Here in the region, we've gotten back into that rhythm of attacks, one side striking the other, the next night the other side striking. Multiple drone attacks targeting U.S. bases in Kuwait. No casualties reported.
1: Officials say the new attacks may begin as soon as this weekend and last a few days. And in Arizona, the Pima County Sheriff's Department releases two ransom notes, hoping someone will identify the author from the note's unique handwriting style. America's listening to Fox News.
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